hate to give the satisfaction asking how you're doing now. How's the castle built of people you pretend to care about? Just what you wanted. Look at you, cool guy, you got it. I see the parties and diamonds sometimes when I close my eyes. 6 months of torture you sold to some forbidden paradise. I loved you truly.

birthday on the seventh month. The seven doctors say he was born for good luck that you'll see.

0: Mondo Radio Tutti Frutti. Una radio per tutti.
1: I wanna fly with you, baby. Let everyone know one time.